0: Hei, dette Karin Krog. Du hører på 1FM Jazz.
1: Are you gonna swim the sea against the tide? Can you see these arms they're flung open wide? It brings me to my knees, all the symmetry. So where will be the vine that climbs the walls to me? And I said, oh, let it pull you from the depths of the ocean.

But my hope is that you'll stay. With two weary hearts aglow now, if you love me,

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1: It's very clear, our love is here to stay, not for a year, but ever and a day. 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

0: 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Vi setter stemningen.
1: My cheek brushes against his, smooth on stubble for a moment, and then it's gone. He walks along the platform as if in a dream. Every fiber in me wants to shout and scream, stop, to run across to him and take him in my arms, to tell him I love you. You silly, silly man, I love you. But instead I stand still, heart cracking. There's little curls on the back of his head bouncing as he steps out of my life.

It was fine, as fine as Martin Sable. Well, you may not be classed with the elite. You may not be hip to that jive like food.

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1: Sweetness is all on your side, Hillary.
0: Well, are you saying for me?
1: Oh, yeah, for you.
0: Just for me?
1: Just for you, just
0: for
1: you.
0: For me.
2: Can you what?
0: For me.
1: For me, you.
0: Just me?
2: Yeah, just you.
0: Only me?
2: Only you.
0: You better promise.
2: I promise.
0: You said?
2: I say.

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And you know I intend to have him. I'll just ask, is you is or is you ain't?

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Well, is you is, or is you ain't, my baby? Well, maybe baby's found somebody new. 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

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So is you is, or is you ain't, my baby? Maybe

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1: One of these days I'm gonna get things right. 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
1: Hey John.
2: Yes sir.
1: Come on, let's have a drink.
2: You yes, sir.
1: It's 2:45. 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Set 'em up, Joe. 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

us. 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